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come on down and do what you gotta do. You started this fire down in my soul. Now can't you see it's burning out of control?

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1: 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The best music.

I've heard it said that too much of anything is not good for you, baby. But I don't know about that. As many times as we've loved and